0: Se Rocura FM.
1: Riders on the storm, into this house we're born, into this world we're thrown.
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0: Monday night to the club, Tuesday night to the club, Wednesday night, what a headache, but I went to the club. Thursday night to the club, Friday night didn't want to go, then my friend Michelle called me on the phone and so I went to the club. Saturday night to the club, Sunday night,
1: DJ Clem.

0: A world which was once divided now unites in the face of a challenge that threatens our very way of life. Let's come together, old and young, those brave and those in fear, as humanity is put on trial again against an enemy which we cannot see, hear, or predict. Let's fight together.
1: Like brothers and sisters, united we stand. United we live forever.

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I'm somewhere far away in a world I've yet to explore, but it feels so familiar.

0: working on music?
1: Yeah.
0: I'll just go to bed. I'm tired.
1: I want to watch Friends with you.
0: If you feel like you have time.

0: Sin parar.
1: Dale play.
2: Thank you very much. Who's here last night then?
1: Si eres de los 80, recordarás este tema.
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1: The second game, and I'm not gonna be long this morning. The second game.
0: 91.5
1: And I took inventory of several people. The second most popular game that we played as children is house.